0: 7. That call came in. I went from the Dunkin' Donuts on East Squam, up East Squam to Victory, and then down Victory. I didn't see that vehicle.
1: Where is it?

0: Walmapa. Good, sir. Can I have a cruiser respond here, please? We had a shoplifting incident, and the party's out in the parking lot now. We have the items back, but I'd like to make an ID on her.
1: I have it.
0: It'll be a white female, black tank top, glasses, black hair, walking down towards Falls Boulevard from the exit of the parking lot.

0: 0-14 and 7-7-8.
1: 0-14.
2: 7-8.
0: Cars are tied up in the area of 490 Willard Street, which is right by the rotary, for a mail party trying to break a windshield on a Toyota Highlander.
2: Abbott. 7-8, received.
0: Robert Cruz, Steve, we're getting a second call on it now for a party with possibly the fire on there. Kilo 9, turn Rachel.
3: Yeah, I'm on the way. Will it?
0: 8-5, you turn Rachel as well.
4: I was going to give you the same craft as the Kilo 9.
0: Put your both on it.
3: Sure,
0: the firearm. Kilo 9, you got stepped on.
3: Did you say somebody on Willard Street had a firearm and thought we had a description?
0: We're working on the description right now, but a second caller did say there's a male with a firearm.
2: Attached to our crossing on it.
0: For Kilo 14, go ahead.
5: Nah, I was just also asking about the firearm.

0: Units going to Willow Street. It's a Hispanic male wearing a white shirt, brown pants, above 5'11", the male with the gun. The second caller did state that a female involved is trying to get the gun away from him at this time.
1: Seven, you can have me there.
0: He did make threats to shoot.
2: All right, I'm coming along the road right now. I'll let you know. Me out. I see the note of the vehicle on there. He's basically in that position.
0: That's the initial RP. He's going to be in a Toyota Highlander.
3: Julia should be here crossing the street.

0: 83. Put me over the 84 in the parking lot of Walgreens with that suspect from Walmart.
1: Is any unit out yet on Willard Street?
2: 9 called off.
1: Alright, I'll be going out in a second.
3: Q9, I'm on foot, I don't see anything.

0: I know there's a lot going on. Did the second caller say a firearm was mentioned or that they specifically saw one?
1: The second caller saw it. Good.
2: All right, slow everybody down while I cancel the car or two. Hold on, man. All right. The wife involved said there's no firearm. It's a hint. She's not cooperating.
1: Big 5, you can stay in the Delta.
3: Page 5, I was pulling up on the Kilo 9 as you gave us this call.
1: I'll keep you on it. Bravo cars, if you're not there, you can stand up.

0: That's what. The damaged vehicle here is going to be MAX 3 X-ray Bravo Juliet 26, 3 XBJ 26. Second plate ball is going to be the possible male suspect. That's going to be 6 Lima Kilo Alpha 52, 6 LTA 52.
1: Address for that van, please.
2: Back to a female party, 494 Willard, apartment 12.
3: Thank
1: you.
0: Myself and the S4 are going to go to apartment 12.

0: It's her.
1: That's for a hook to one of the other units over here. Can I get one of you up here with us? Supposedly he's in apartment 12.
2: I'm done with that.

0: 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Firearm detained, Department 12.
1: Firearm detained, we have it.

0: April. 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That's for that first vehicle I called that Camry. Who's that come back to?
1: Comes back to a Gabriella D'Souza out of Center Street, the city.
0: Thank you.

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She's trespassed from here. I don't have the items. And we're all good.

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1: Wire's still hanging, still waiting on Verizon. The grid detail now is putting a pole in. That's at Woodwell and Deldorf, but the wires are still low.
0: There's you.
1: Grid said they had called Verizon. I haven't heard anything from them. If you want to try giving them another call, see if they can expedite

0: 780.
1: 8.
0: Can you advise a caller 57 Holden Mac Road? She's stating that
2: yeah.
0: It sounds like juvenile neighbors are jumping the fence. They get their balls when they kick them over the fence.
2: Okay.
0: She's concerned about her dogs.
2: Seven seven six, you can show me clear report files.
0: 276.

0: 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This is en route, but you can just bring it to the busway at Quincy Center and see if there's anything to this. I know possibly you already got off the bus and flood.
1: All right.

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0: Kilo 14, are you clear?
1: No, I'm still on scene. I'll be here for another minute.
0: 778 and 776.
2: 78.
0: 175 Center Street, Building Q, Quincy, apartment 1722. 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
2: 78, receive.
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2: 42.

0: 76 and 78, just be advised we're sending EMS up there as well. The caller just called back stating her boyfriend got punched in the face by the mail party.
1: 78, Roger.
2: 76 with you.

0: 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Do I have a case number?
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0: Sorry, there's a lot of background noise. Can you go again with that?
1: 036022. Once again, 2603-6022.

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2: Kilo Nest. This mess started at 296 Water Street, so for the 70, I'm going to change the address and the call for 296 Water.
1: 3-6.

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1: With you. Rescue on your off. We've got a report that that party was in the men's locker room.
2: Outside the General's Park, for the male party that fell off a bike, bleeding from the head.

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1: 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It's a transom.
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0: 780. Heading over to Chickatauga to try to speak to the other half.
1: It's one to fire alarm. We have nothing at this time. Let us know if you get an update. We're here with police checking the area.
2: Brown has at engine one, you found nothing. The caller said they saw the Petco building. He was pinged at the address we sent you to, but he said he was near the Petco building when he called.
1: Fire alarm, can you say again the building? I didn't get that.
2: Possibly near the Petco store.
1: The Petco, okay. Check it further.

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0: 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I'll be coming in a phone.
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1: Go ahead.
0: Do you have the mail party involved, sir?
1: Negative.
0: I need Michael Mahir, and he's going to be under arrest, domestic A and B, and I'll be inbound with him.
1: Received. Do you have a date of birth?
2: Seven seven six. I have his date of birth. It's going to be 12/15/1973.
1: We have it.

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1: Maybe myself. Some dodge me.
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1: Jericho parking lot at Southwest Middle School for the motorcycles revving their engines.
2: Seven four, Sweeney's has a removal. I can check that out. Right here.
1: It's 8-4, no need.

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1: I have it.

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0: Small group of about 5 or 6, one car and one on a motorbike. They've been advised, I'm very apologetic. Be clear.
1: Appreciate it.

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0: You see, the party 77 Beach number 2 states the resident was evicted today while they were cleaning. They found a firearm in the couch.
1: 14, I have it.
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0: Called in by a passerby, she was flagged down by a female that will meet you at Colin Package. State she was in a physical altercation with a male. Unknown description on him, a worry is at this point saying that he took her phone.
1: 74, guys.
2: From the point.

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1: Good.
0: Same address on the 21st. He's at Sean Somerville. What's the other involved mail that's?
1: All right, I got Sean. Go again with the last name.
0: Sean Somerville. He was locked up on the 21st. You add him to the call, please. He's at this address.
1: Okay.

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1: 7-8-4, go ahead.
2: Yeah, can you send an X-ray over here at the back of the store? No lights, no sirens, please.
1: Advised.

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0: Seven four.
1: Go ahead.
0: We have to make an arrest over here. Can you just start up one more cop, please? Could be combative or something. Station at all.
1: Thank you.
0: Get off my team.
1: Go ahead.
2: We're clear, that was not a real firearm. We were able to dismantle it and throw it out.
1: Received.

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0: 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The Quincy Fire Department broadcast at Engine 1 Lido 1. 70 Quincy Ave, investigation. Quincy Fire Department broadcast at Engine 1 Lido 1, 70 Quincy Ave on the investigation. Car 2?
1: Car 2 has
0: at
1: 70 Quincy Ave.
0: Car 2, yes.
2: Eight's off.
0: Engine 8, you're off. Apartment 423.

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1: Okay, is that the fast signs?

0: Ladder 1B and Ladder 1C, are you guys on the second floor? Is that right?
1: That is correct. We have a worker who has been cleaning this, let us in the bath signs right now. We're investigating.

0: Quincy Ave, command to the fire alarm. Company is investigating the first floor at Quincy Ave.
1: Well, now is that Quincy Ave command investigating the first floor?

0: 782.
1: Go ahead.
0: Can you see the party in the lobby of the station regarding possible abuse of a child?
1: Okay.

0: Entonces,
1: just an update that you can give us for an attempted factory arrest.
0: Reese's?

0: Do you have command to fire alarm? 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System has been reset, terminating command, company's returning.
1: File has that. Quincy, you have command. System took a reset, company declare return.

0: Kilo 785. Nick, I arrested him a couple of days ago. If he's intoxicated, it's very possible to fight what he got.
1: Probably, of course.

0: 776 and Kilo 14. I have no description, but out front of 80 Clay Street for the male Brennan to get physical with people, no weapons.
1: 7-6,
2: you can put me out.
0: 8-4, Noah.
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1: Good.
0: No, we have him on the line now. He's saying he's not at that address, that he's walking up Copeland towards Willard, trying to get a better location.
1: Okay.
0: He just disconnected on us.

0: 85 Control said that it was Copeland towards Willard.
1: Correct. Now his phone's off.
0: Of course. All right, we'll get back to you.
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0: Both parties were separated and sent on way. 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

0: 71. Dr. Rags, 375 Washington Street for the unwanted male. Trying to argue people. Doesn't seem DK, but he keeps going in and out of the restaurant. I'd like to trespass him.
1: Engine 7, you're off. Victory Road, command.

0: 84 to 74. We're going to look for a phone, so we're going to take that route.
1: Sorry, come again, I missed that.
0: I'm going to go ahead and try and find her phone where we threw it. See if we can take that route instead.
1: Okay.
2: He's back on the line. He's telling us he's up in the quarries. Not getting any more specific on that.
1: Hurry, Steve. Gotta figure that. I'm gonna be going up for shooting in a second. Well, it's not that way.
2: Received A1, the 83 is heading that way with you.
1: Hey, Trey, I'm leaving the station now.
2: We have it. Go ahead.
0: I was just hopping out of the cruise. What was your last transmission in regards to this?
3: Some kind of fire alarm was pulled from the street, no apparent reason. 7-5 clear, terminating command.
4: But how has that pulled from the street, no apparent reason? You're clear, command terminated.

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2: A5, I know it's a long shot, but may lock on a ping. He's actually up here or not. And there's one few vehicles parked up here, but no sign of him yet.
3: Negative. We still have him on the line. He's bouncing back and forth. He was saying he's up at Greta Links by the 18th hole, and then he went back to a quarry.
2: All right, we'll canvas the area. A574, can you just get description of clothing he's wearing from her, please? She's saying all black. Black sweatpants and a black t-shirt, same. Thank you, sir. 5758.

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1: 7's off.
2: Engine 7, you're off.
0: I parked around the corner and, as always, couldn't hear anything. I drove by and advised them they'll be wrapping up soon. But again, zero noise coming from that lot.
3: Please.

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0: Bueno, las cosas divertidas no van a faltar también.
1: You might be our best option. The caller in 1027 saying across the pool, if you can hear two males yelling.
2: Ladder 5, back in quarters.
3: Ladder 5, you're back.
0: Yeah.
1: Receive Sergeant, Kilo 14, you can stand up.
0: Ladder.

0: 74.
1: Go ahead.
0: Do you happen to have a number in house for the victim's brother here? He was here as well. She said the phone could probably wake him up. Just so at least you can get back inside regardless.
1: Do we have a name?
2: Sean is his name. F-O-Y-E, she said his last name. Ryan, she said usually at least we'll work about this time so we could possibly be coming out, she said.
0: All right, we're standing by here.

0: I'm a Pacific.
1: Need for you, Colin.
2: Yeah, I'm seeing the brother now.
0: Yeah, like,
2: Uncle, excuse me. Trying to verify where he is.
0: Oh.
2: 7-4, you want to just bring it back in and we'll check the house since he's giving us a run around.
3: Okay. Right by Willard Street, I'll head over there. Alright, just got it.

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1: Avery, that was completely unreadable.
2: My apologies. Notify Quincy Cab for a party going to 1206 Washington Street in Weymouth.
0: Received.
2: We'll meet him at the Cumberland Farms.

7-4 to 8-5, Nick, you might be back down here inside the house. Yep, pull up now.

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1: 81.
0: Can one of you clear? Okay, 81 Dollar Tree, 215 Quincy Avenue, two males fighting. One guy has a pocket knife, he's not using it, he just stated he has it, I guess.
2: I'm just having it out.
0: 780.
3: 80. I'm clearing the report room now. I'll head to Dollar Tree with the 81.
0: Gee, thank you.
3: Seven zero to 7-1. Do you got anything up here?
4: Negative. Nothing at the pool. It sounds like it's coming from one of these units. It's not arguing. It's sounds like they're just having a good time. Just trying to locate which building.
3: Seven zero to control. You can put me on Dollar Tree. That was up here. Facts and comments.
5: Received. 7-5 to control, 8-5 to control, 1 in custody.
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1: Billy.
0: Any other calls on this?
2: Negative, just the one.
0: All right. It's clear there's partying somewhere. No one's in any distress, so unless we get more calls on it, we'll just clear it for now.
2: Receive.

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4: A4.
5: I'll be transporting it, Mr. Somerville. The charges are intimidation of a witness and AMV 64.

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1: 7-1, go ahead.
2: 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Where is Hancock Street Command?
3: Hancock Polaro, Hancock Street Command.
1: Possibly on the second or third floor by now.
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3: Attitude off.
4: Yeah.

0: Hatred. You can show me Cliff from Legs. He's going to be waiting that Cumberland Farms for that cab. You can show me Cliff. Hopefully there's not any more calls on.
1: Cumberland has that air call to your command. Air call to command terminated.
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1: We do. We can give her a call back.
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0: 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Came home and noticed the window was forced open. There's items missing.
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3: 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They were walking around knocking on doors. They're trying to get into a unit to troubleshoot a problem. But I'll be clear.
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0: That party's on X-ray off to Milton. You can close me out for a crash.

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1: I'm clear, actually. I'll get back to you for transport.
2: Received.

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0: So, he attempted to locate the, RP's phone as the, SP threw it in the yard across the street, but was unsuccessful. 7-4, remaining on scene with her. Show me clear.
2: Received. He's going to 217 Quincy Ave with the 8-4. Again, unlimited info through an interpreter here.
0: Yep.
3: 774.
2: 7-4, stand by one. Tell the car is going to Quincy Ave. Possible wagon will breathe in there.
1: Okay.
3: 7-4,
1: go ahead.
3: Can you have the on-call judge call my cell phone, please, for Schwingler?
2: Will do.

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2: Seven 1-8-5, you can cancel. I'll be going out in a second.
0: Crazy.
1: Control has that 7-1. Are you with anyone right now? Party's saying he's with PD, but we're trying to confirm.
2: Oh, you know, I'm just pulling in. I don't see anyone yet.
3: Engine 2 is back in quarters.
2: So I'll find over those who's talking to me. I'll get back to you. What's going on?
1: Reese's.

0: Quincy Fire Department broadcasting Rescue 1, 217 Quincy Ave, Can Man, in the parking lot, medical. Quincy Fire Department broadcasting Rescue 1, 217 Quincy Ave, Can Man, in the parking lot, medical.
1: Shit. 72.
2: Go ahead.
1: You got one in custody.
2: Control has that 2303.
1: Day 2, is there another available unit here?
2: 785.
1: Got it.
3: Control, Victor 1's on for Quincy Ave.
2: Received. The patient's talking to our officers, not an overdose.
0: Rescue 1, you're off.

0: Chris, do you want to file up any more information? The police just left the new opponent.
1: No further information. We have, since there was a possible overdose in the parking lot, sounded like agonal breathing, could be in the rear of the parking lot.
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0: 782. 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
1: Okay, with that.
0: When you're able to, when if we could get the info for that party that's coming in.
2: Or X-ray, no, just in back of the building, in the rear of the building.
3: 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What's the X-ray now?
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1: 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Is that going to be a TR gun bar?
0: Affirmative.
1: A2 receives, Kilo 9, go ahead.
2: Yeah, sorry, Mark, I didn't mean to step on you. I'm clear of the report room for the 6-8. I'm here till midnight.
1: Received. Could you advise the vehicles in the lot of Southwest again? We're getting two calls on it now.
2: All right, I'll make my way there.
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1: 790.
4: Seven,
1: 785.
4: 85,
1: go ahead.
4: My little scroll booster for a quick eval for the children. There'll be three of them. Come and get them.
1: Please.

0: Everyone.
1: Really?
0: That body was incarcerated for a couple months. It's possible that housing secured those valuable items. Just gonna give him a call tomorrow and get back to us. And if a report needs to be written, I'll write it then. Okay.
1: Appreciate you.
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0: before. If for an overdose, via transport to the shore. He said he took something and he has some psych issues as well. Okay.
1: Received.
2: 8-4, I know he didn't have an ID. Did he mention what his name was?
0: Yeah, he just gave me Mark. He didn't give me anything further. I mean, he doesn't remember.
2: Received EMS is inquiring. Thank you.
3: I actually want something.

0: 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Detail officers on scene, I'll be clear.
1: Nice.

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1: Seven.
0: Clearing the station from that search. Do you want me back on the road, or can I tie myself up for that report?
1: You can take the report.
0: See, thank you.

0: Alright,
1: Taylor,
0: off
1: of the shore. 3-4. X-ray, Kilo Transplant, 1 is all shore.
0: Kilo Shore, we have

0: 向顺丰。Sorry, 74.
1: Answering.
0: This order to restrain order was issued by Judge Diane, I'll spell last name, FRENIERE. That's be good till Monday.
1: Received.
2: Kilo 974.
0: 2926 at 8:30 p.m.
1: Seven four, we have it. Kilo 9 starting to get here.
2: Kilo 9074.
0: Good.
2: Did you find her phone?
0: We have not. We're all over the place.
2: Well, if you got a general area, I can send the dog out if you think it will help.
0: It's right to the left of her front door, she believes, and we looked across the street. Is that you across the street from me? Or somebody else from the dog? Yeah, she thought you were across the street. Couldn't locate. We looked there. Someone else said she looked up beside the house, right to the right of the front door.
2: I'll be going off on Crescent.
1: Control has that. What was the dispo from Southwest?
2: Sent on the way.

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1: Kilo 14.
0: Transit was notified, but can you start with Brewster to the Wollaston station in a black vehicle, New York Reg, parked in the parking lot for the Q5 party. 20-year-old, the RP is the friend.
2: Out on Copeland, I'm right in front of it.
0: Received. 7-3.
3: 2-9-B, I'll be right there. I'm from across.
4: Yeah. No worries. I have a feeling it's going to be the one in the back, but I'll let you know.

0: Controller 36, going to the shore.
1: Received.
2: 774, one more thing. Just close me off on Ibis, please, Chris.
1: Received.
0: Good. Can you do me a favor? Shoot me a text, picture of these children's name, POVs with Brewster. And, do we have a potential ETA for that family member?
3: Oh, as long as you said 15 minutes, I can, try and call her if needed, but I'll text it over to you now.
0: Thanks, sir.

0: 85, can I have the last four of the case number for this, please?
1: 6037.

0: 784. Came in within a large radius of 1385 Hancock Street, but a past call has it possibly associated to 3216 for the abandoned call. Voicemail of a callback.
1: Okay.

0: Have a nice.
1: Go ahead.
0: Transit is coming. Correct.
1: They were notified.
0: Okay.
1: Just give me a second. I'm just logging in.

0: 79.
1: When you can show it's clear with parental refusal.
0: Received extra 179. They said because of change of shift, she's coming from Quincy Adams T, so it might be a little bit.
2: No, I mean, it's kind of going sideways, so.
0: Go ahead.
2: So, two children were evaluated, cleared by Brewster, transferred to the custody of the defendant's sisters. I have their information for Officer Milligan, just for the notes. All names and badge numbers were requested and provided. Show us what.
0: Received.

0: Have a nice clip.
1: Q014,
2: I'm clear. Transit area.
1: Received, thank you. Received.

0: control to any available Bravo unit.
1: Kilo 14, go ahead.
0: Okay, a party from Real House Marina just called in Marina Bay. They said that a party got punched in the face and is knocked out on the ground. Transferred to Brewster.
1: I have it.
2: Kilo 10.
0: Go ahead.
2: I can head there with them.
0: Very safe, thank you.

0: Sheila 10, is this going to be inside the real house or outside on the boardwalk?
1: Inside the restaurant.
2: X-ray 4, run for the real house.
1: X-ray 4.
3: Kilo 9.
1: Good.
3: I'm about to go past Lincoln Heights. They give you a better location in the complex where this individual is.
1: He didn't have a better location. He's going to call him back, though.
3: Okay, you can put me out.
1: Thank you.
4: 75 left, I'm about a minute away from there. Throw me off after.
1: Seven five last, where are you going?
4: You can put me out with the Kilo 9, I'm about a minute out.
1: Receive, thank you.

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1: Received.
2: All right, Kilo 9, I got the flight 75 left. 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
0: It is Beyondies. Looking for parking permits.
1: Oh, thank you.

0: Heel 14 to the X-ray, coming to the Real House. Alright, whatever X-ray just signed on for that. If you just come meet us over by the cruises, you'll see the full lights. We have the victim there.
1: Five o'clock.

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1: Receive.

0: 0-14.
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0: We're clear here. Yeah, was uncooperative, didn't want to pursue anything, didn't want to provide any names. I just played by EMS and sent on his way.
1: Wonderful. Received.

0: 3042.
1: Yes.
0: You can clear that loud noise at South Central and Grand Juvat. That was in the area for a while. There was no fireworks going off.
1: You're the best.

0: 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I know you just cleared, but you have three things on the board to check out.
1: Received.

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0: This is a call for Barrington at Wilson Ave for a well-being check. Call is concerned about a black male wearing a hoodie sitting on the sidewalk, not doing anything. Can you just make sure he's okay?
1: I have that.

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1: Check.
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1: Proceed to

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1: Received.
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0: I'll be going off of the Planet Fitness.
1: Oh, thank you. I don't know if there's much we can do, but maybe we can run the plate and see if it's active.
0: See if it's going to be New Hampshire 551-6338, New Hampshire 551-6338.

0: All right, 7AT, you can clear. 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It's active.
1: Received, if you want to call the RP back. Seems like someone's sleeping there overnight. It's on private property. If they want to fill it themselves, they can do that. But no one's inside it now.
0: He was already advised on the phone when he first called.
1: Very good. Big clip.
2: Triple seven.
0: Go ahead.
3: Hey, body advice. 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It's really cool. Up in front of her house. Sent on way, and she was clear.
0: Please see.

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0: 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You can tell me clear.
1: You see, thank you.
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0: I'm a lot music. 14 Safford Street, come from the car.
2: Heard it. 70 to
3: 777.
2: 78. I'm right by Safford, I can take that call.
3: Are you sure?
0: I have it, thank you.

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1: Right.
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1: Who is it?

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1: Right.
0: Two and a quarter Hills Drive, unit 1426 for the DK female. She's on her balcony blaring music. The ERP will come to the lobby to let you in.

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1: 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She has concerns about safety with her boyfriend.
0: Hey, Travis.
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0: 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They're advised they're going to go to sleep.
1: Okay.

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1: Okay.
0: Yep.

0: 773.
1: Can you go by Adam Sefergan? See if the person's gray Camry. Needs help. It says he's stable there.
0: Have it.

0: 2023? I'm going to go with Cliff. 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
1: Please.

0: 774-773.
1: 84. 73. 85 Cranch Street. RP says that there's two DK men outside. One of them has a knife and he's trying to stab him. We're trying to get a description now. 85 Cranch.
0: 74, I got it. 73, I got it.
2: Gil, can you add me to that?

Okay, description is going to be two white males. One is not wearing a shirt. They fled on foot, and they live in the neighborhood, calling to the caller. The caller's name is Varan.

0: Jonathan, do we have the description for the one holding the knife? Is he wearing a shirt or not wearing a shirt?
1: He not wearing a shirt. He did not have the knife. It was the other party. The other party's wearing a hat. White male wearing a hat. That's all we have.
2: Start someone with a taser as well.
1: And then with the taser, can you start that way? Seven, 8-2. 8-2,
3: woman Roof.
4: A2 to control, did you get that?
1: Heavy en route.
0: Kilo 10's going out in the area.

0: 7.5 miles. Do you have a direction flight? Which way on Cranch?
1: It's the higher numbers of Cranch. Good.
2: But that male party may have left in a white older model Cadillac sedan.
1: Received. Any cars in the... Any still making their way there. Be on the lookout for a white older model Cadillac sedan.
0: I got a 7 for you.
1: Go ahead.
0: Sierra 1197-3343.
3: Seven three is coming back to a Paul Clancy out of 79 Cranch, third floor.

0: Kilo 10. Are we sure they took off in a vehicle? The reporting party saw them take off in a vehicle?
1: Yeah, they definitely took off. They're quite older models, probably.

0: 784.
1: Go ahead.
0: You can put me out at Adams and Bergen. Can you ask her to open up the vehicle?
1: Receive.

0: 780. People by 10 Edgewood Circle. Sorry, yeah, is Portuguese speaking, but via the interpreter. He said that there was two people in his yard. They've since left, but he still wants his yard checked, I guess.
1: Okay.

0: 773. Alright, the party with a knife. He took off. Was picked up by a party in a Cadillac. Mass Reg 2 Alpha Bravo Papa 63.
1: People run that.

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0: When you have a chance, you want to call 5832. I believe I might know who the operator is.
1: Okay. 73, I'm clear.
2: Receive.

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0: Seven 7-3, that dispatcher over.

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1: Go ahead.
0: At Wendy's on the artery, a DoorDash driver refusing to leave.
1: Okay.
0: By the manager. 782, are you clear of that other call?
1: I'm clear. I can have the Wendy's.
0: Yeah, I'll put you both on it.

0: 85, I can clear here. 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
1: Thank you. You can stay clear.
2: It's okay, I'm already here. We're going to do it together, I guess.
1: Teamwork.

0: Yo, I'll continue to pin the area for that vehicle, but you can tell me clear for calls.
1: Appreciate it.

0: 784. 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
1: His

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0: Can you do a, I guess, a well-being check? There's a white male walking with no shirt. He left from the area of 751 East Squanum Street by the 7-Eleven. He's walking probably down the causeway towards CVS. Can you just check on him? The caller thought it was odd that he was walking with no shirt on.

0: Control 2782.
1: We'll get back to you.
0: Okay.
2: Seven, eight.
0: Good.
2: Spoke with the individual. He was just hot and can't take off his shirt. I'll be clear.
0: Received.

0: 82 to 73. 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
1: Got it.
2: Kilo 10, do you need a dog over there?
0: Hey, to the Kilo 10, can your dog find a knife floor in their backyard? I don't know.
2: Kilo 10, I don't know over there.

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1: Area until the dog goes out. We're going to be working off human odor.
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0: 7-4. 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Charge is gonna be assault by me.
1: That's gonna be the Murphy party.
0: Correct.
2: Send them out. Could you put in the notes that I'll be deploying my partner, please?
1: Right now.

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1: Sure.

0: 773. You can go ahead and close me out for a report. I'll be coming in the file.
1: Please.
0: Seven three to Kilo 10, thanks for the assist.
1: You got it.

0: That's 2 7 7. That's it. So this is going to you, correct, for assault, I mean?
1: Yes, sir, that's right.
0: Thank you.

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1: 82.
0: This is a burglar alarm. First floor motion at Bethany Church.

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1: 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I'll be canceling.

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1: Okay.

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0: You just start heading towards, Quincy Center Station. They're probably together, the male and the female.
2: Not
0: female
2: really.
0: Should be, injured.
1: Alright. I just, pulled in the parking lot. I'll loop around.

0: 7-4. This is going to be GOA for now. Myself in the 8-5. Check the area. You can just change this to an SBN today. Close it up to me. I'll write a few lines on it.
1: Steve?

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1: So, 78.
0: Or Eddie Street for a family disturbance. Females calling and crying. Something about a pinched nerve, but it sounds like they're fighting. 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
0: Can't walk in out of the office. I'm off the door.
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1: What?
0: I'm going to be sending over to 239 Newport Ave. There's a car that's broken down the far right lane, but they're blocking traffic. We have a, Chosen Road.
1: I have
2: it. Engine 4, can you repeat your last transmission?
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0: 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Show me clear, Eddie Street. All right, to that Newport Ave. 7-8, we'll get back to you.
1: Received, thank you.
0: Morning, Channel. Not sure they put it over Channel 1 yet, but we're going to be operating on 2 for the MS ride.
1: Okay.
0: Just left State Street. There's a bunch of details.

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1: Okay.
0: Yes, Christine, can you just let whoever state uses for T-PAL know that a Quincy Shore Drive at Channing Street, one of the traffic lights, is out? Thank you.

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Parties are just arguing over this, the shades being open. The female had issues with pain from her nerve, back to stuff, and just wanted someone to help her carry it out. 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

0: 7, 8, 2. 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
1: Thanks, Rob. 7, 8, 7, we're going for a refusal.

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0: 74. 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
1: Sure that works. 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
0: Got it.
1: Thank you, sir.

0: 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The MS Bike Ride has departed out of State Street.
1: We have that.

0: 777. Okay. So is the 777 last low on a call?
1: Yeah, I'm at the light. Stuck in this Tour de France.
0: All right. No worry. I'll be here.

0: Quincy Fire Department broadcasting Engine 5, Ladder 1 to 135 Liberty Street on the investigation. This is the Quincy Fire Department broadcasting Engine 5, Ladder 1 to 135 Liberty Street on the investigation. Card 2.
1: Card 2 acknowledged.
0: Card 2, you have it.
1: Ladder 1 responding.
0: Ladder 1, you're responding.

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Morning, can you put me on the wellness, please?

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1: Fire alarm answering.
0: Can you contact management and tell them that the keys in the knock box do not work on these doors? I have a phone number for you when you're ready.
1: Fire alarm is ready for the number.
0: This is Pocosi Management, 617-769-0793.
1: Fire alarm has 617-769-0793.
0: Just let them know they need to replace these keys. Engine 5 is going to be going clear. Command terminated.
1: Fire alarm has that. Notifying management to replace keys. Engine 5, clear. Command terminated.
2: I'm in service in the Mike 369. I have Howard Street. And can you put me out at the wash, please?
3: Receive.

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0: 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It was until yesterday.
1: Appreciate it.

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1: What?
0: We just dash out that 15 U Street on the board, please.
1: Proceed.
2: 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I'm just clear the wash. Shouldn't be too long.
1: Proceed, 8-5, I have you on that.

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1: File, I'm answering.
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1: Ladder 2, you are on the road.

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1: Fire alarm answering.
0: South Street is closed at Southern Otter. I can't tell how far to. Just want to give you guys a heads up.
1: Fire alarm has that. Elm Street is closed at Southern Otter. Is that what you said?
0: South Street. South Street at Southern Ottery.
1: Fire alarm has that. South Street at Southern Ottery.

0: is that Yazzie was around 15, correct? Go again with that? Didn't come through. Play.
1: 75, can you go again?
0: The LP was at 15 views, correct?
1: That's correct.
0: Alright, well, we'll call it GOA. Not seeing anybody in the vehicle on Hughes Street at all. And nobody's answering the door at 15. Left.
1: Sure, you're correct.

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1: Good.
0: Sir, 15 Crash Street for a parking complaint. Vehicle dropped, blocking the driveway.
1: Roger, I have that.

0: 774. Sir, can you check the area 400 Crown Colony Drive for noise complaint? Possible drilling is taking place.
1: Robert.

0: Yankee 4. Come on, the Sweeney brothers. I'm on Independence for an escort. Put me on that. I'll let you know when I'm clear. Could be going to St. John's for 10 o'clock and then over to Blue Hills and Braintree. I'll probably grab a few cars heading over to Braintree. I'll keep you advised. I spoke to the 770.
1: Proceed.

0: 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Tour Drive, residential alarm. It's going to be unit 802. No contact with the key holder yet.
1: Received.

tonight. Yeah, I don't know. 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

Attention all stations on the road. There's a street closure at South Street at Southern Artery. We have no information on how far down South Street the closure is. Attention all stations on the road. Street closure, South Street at Southern Artery. We do not have information on how far down on South Street it's closed.

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0: C Street, 3rd Street for wires that are hanging low. 25 has been notified.

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0: fix the fire alarm. Can you have National Grid respond?
1: Well, I'm at that. We'll contact National Grid.
0: Fix the fire alarm. It's going to be pole 187.
2: Fire alarm has that pole number 187.

0: fix a fire alarm, you can cancel National Grid if you have Verizon response.
1: Fire alarm has that, canceling National Grid, and you need Verizon to respond, or they are responding?
0: We do need Verizon.
1: Fire alarm has that.

0: 780.
1: Hello?
0: I just talked to fire. We're going clear. It's a cable that the Verizon was working on the splice. It's just hanging down on the street side. It's fine.
1: Very clear.

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1: 6, you're back.
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1: Engine 6, you're back.

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0: Congress Street, open 911 call within 10 meters. 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
1: Roger that.

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0: 23 Elm Ave, Eastern Nazarene College. Meet the RP, who has the loose dog.
1: Okay, received. 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
1: Tango 1. Okay. 1200 Hancock with Mass. Victor Edward 5479. VE 5479. Anybody up in 2?

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1: Great, Julie.
0: Can you enter a call for assist outside agency, Braintree PD, and put myself in the Kilo 14 on it?
1: Kilo 8, do we have a location you're heading to?
0: We put that Braintree PD's headquarters. I don't know that exact address.

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1: Do you speak to General Anthony for the 777 Cruiser, John 275, Reg, in need of an oil change?

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0: 1,000 cell artery unit, 3616 for a female FL. Bruce has been notified. It's going to be the east wing.
1: 84 at 1.

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0: 91 Clay Street, Unit 907 for a well-being check. Male party that left the hospital yesterday. Nurse is requesting a check on him. Stand by for a name.
1: Okay, you can put me out.

0: Kilo 11.
1: Right.
0: It's going to be a Paul Bergeron. All being checked. Unit 907.

0: Thank you, fool.
1: Yeah.
0: Canceling off that escort for a minute. I'm right outside St. John's. I can take that 14J Street. Check on this party.
1: Thank you, sir.

0: few of them. Now you're going clear, you're popping 907, correct?
1: Affirmative.
0: You know, party here, he says that's not him, he has no idea what I'm talking about.
1: Proceed, we'll call the RP back.

0: 782.
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0: Bill's from medical. 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
1: I got it.
0: So it's going to be in the back patio.

0: Tengo uno. 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
1: All right, Tango one to get the act here. We're about to clear.
0: Two.
2: Yankee four. Roger's doing great here. Little miscommunication. I also spoke to the caller. You can just throw that in the notes. He's fine and well, and he's going to shut the door.
0: Thank you.
3: Tango one.
4: 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Rescue one, you're responding. 39 Broad Street. 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
4: 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Rescue 1, 39 Broad Street on the medical. 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

0: 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We have an updated unit number. It's going to be unit 103 at that party.
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1: What?
0: Disregard. 780.
2: What?
0: 99 Bracket Street for a party that's digging through the dumpster. Wearing sunglasses, long black, long blue shirt.
1: Okay.
2: 784. I was in clear side room, so I'm just making my way downstairs. I'll take that.
0: Received. 78, you can cancel.
1: Alright, thank you.

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1: That was an overdose. They, one of the frequent flyers here, Stephen Hickey, they now canned them twice in a moment. Search for Royal, come in and find an overdose report.

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0: So 1027 7 Nattery, if you want to ring apartment 205. That the porta potty lives there, concerned about our neighbor at 207, who's not answering the door, the phone numbers, and afraid something's happening to her because the dogs are barking crazy.
1: Well, I'll take that when I'm done here. I'm out on bracket.
0: 84, receive.

0: 83. So she's going to be 846 and now can you head to 301 Falls Boulevard? Two kids in a car with no one around. Looks like a 6-year-old girl and a 1-year-old. And they're concerned because the car is running. Trying to get you a better description of where the car is.
1: Hi, Havoc. Do we know how long they've been there?
0: I'm still getting information. It's going to be in row 4, Mass Reds 6, Frank, Zulu, Bravo, 1-2. And A3, they're saying they've only been there 5 minutes.
1: All right, I'll head that way.
0: The car comes back to 108 Hall Place, I'll say.

0: Kilo 11. 11. What hospital is calling this in?
1: You gotta call the nurse back. It was a nurse calling in. Give me a second, sir.

Okay, I was getting that visa guy. He's saying he has one that's not that's for dialysis that he's supposed to have. Kilo 11, just saying what the nurse said, it's in his femoral artery area, and it's not supposed to be there. I just called to leave a message for them to call us back.

0: A4.
1: Four, go ahead.
0: 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He's on the sidewalk. He's on the side of the walk when I showed up. He's been advised. You can put me on facts and comments now.
1: Received. Been advised.

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0: Can you just log a call for follow-up at 46 Germain Ave? I'm Detective Kyle Ellison, Eddie Wells there, and we're clear now.
1: Where is it?

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1: Zulu 11, go ahead, sir.
0: Okay, he's refusing to go to the hospital. Bruce explained to him all the risks and possibilities. He's fine with it, and he's staying there.
1: If they call back, we'll advise them.
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1: Hello. So 7 Berlin Street, 2 Cabin VA, no PA.

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1: Say what we were here for.
2: Yeah, I was for the mail potty there for a site, but I have a phone number. I'm trying to call now.
1: Okay, thank you.

0: 784, you can go clear. I'm on the phone with her. She is not home. Everything is okay.
1: Okay, can you just tell me what happened related to RP? She's highly emotional.

0: 784, I guess the RP just moved in for the last 6 months. And it sounds like it might just be a neighbor issue. She always calls about the dog. So she makes it concerned that something's wrong with her from what I'm getting.
1: X36 control, we're on pain for 3 mil.
2: Fire alarm calling engine 1. That car is going to be located in row 4. It's a black Hyundai Palisade.
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0: and Mark Marine 4.
1: All right, sir.
0: Can you call me, sir?
1: I'm walking down here.

0: 84, RP was advised, show me clear.
1: Received, I'm adding those from what the other party said.
0: Okay, so the RP is definitely the issue.
1: Received, advised.

0: 83.
1: One's off, investigate.
2: One, you're off.
0: Parking lot, it looks GOA. I'm going clear.
3: See you, sir.

0: the fire alarm. No car matching that description in that row. Investigating further.
1: Fire alarm has energy one.

0: Fire alarm calling engine 1. PD just called, said they checked the lot, could not locate the parties.
1: One hazard, we're still walking around.
0: Fire alarm hazard.

0: one to file up. They said they investigated and didn't find the car?
1: That's correct. They've cleared.
0: Okay.
2: So can you head to 12 Georgina Road for Keep the Peace? Potty is there now in a black Toyota Highlander and states she has her purses in that house. It was taken out of Boston yesterday and she has it, a fob in it or air tag and can get it.
3: Got it.

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0: Onboard x-ray. Most likely going to VA, but I'll let you know. Clear.
1: Just sorry, can I just have the x-ray again? Was that 5 that was there?
0: Sammy, go check.

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1: Somebody.
0: Hey, you can close me out for an accident. Just keep me clear.
1: Alright, I'll close you out, but keep you clear, you said.
0: Correct.

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1: Okay.

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0: Give me to RP Billings Road and Channing Street for a past hit and run here. It's going to be Black Honda Accord, Mass Reg, 6th Delta November, Juliet, 630.
1: Received.

0: Yankee 4 to the 7-0.
1: Boy, sir.
0: So they have the 7-4 up at Shea Rink. There's about 65 cars in this procession. Is it okay to have him tail it to five corners if there's no emergencies?
2: Yeah, you're good to go with that.
0: Roger, thank you. 7-4, if you can just hop at the end up to Braintree, five corners. If there's a priority call, you can bail off.
2: Some private.

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1: Okay.
0: I have an X-ray of the 99 bracket right out front. It's an unwanted party that's been dealt with several times this morning.
1: Receipt.
0: Put the A3 out as well.

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0: All right, there was no suspect info there. He was provided a case number. He was advised. You can show me clear.
1: Receive.

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0: 7 Oda Cali 780 Austin Harrington.
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2: Hey, sorry, guys.
3: Sir, just checking the status.
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0: 57 Spirit Street for an unwanted party. 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
1: Jacob.
0: Day two, just so you have it, RP is going to be Beverly, and they state that this party can be belligerent.

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1: You can show us both clear. He's got on x-ray with transported. 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

0: 782? 780? Can you start 64 Doan Street for Keep the Peace? RP essentially wants to do a welfare check on her daughter, who's with the ex-husband at this location. There's no court order. It's going to be more of just a Keep the Peace. The RP is about 10 minutes out.
1: Don't worry.

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0: 550 Victory Road, unit S342. Meet the RP. Says he has both his plates stolen off his vehicle.

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1: What?
0: I guess the male party just approached the RP and set them in appropriate words to her. And she pointed out he went towards the Murat, so I'll go take a look over there. If I see him, I'll just advise him.
1: Receive.

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1: Howard Johnson, 845 Air Coxer, for a party, trouble breathing. Bruce has been notified.
2: I have it.
1: That party's going to be in the front lobby, sitting at the tables.

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1: Go ahead. Go ahead.
0: 310 Copeland Street, Unit 36, for a male party that fell. Bruce has been notified.
1: Received.
0: For a 7-4 for 845 Hancock.
1: That's gonna be undoubted. I'll be clear.
0: You see.
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0: Excuse me. Bergen Parkway extension and Walter Handed Parkway for reporting a fall off his bicycle in the intersection. Bruce has been notified. It's going to be by the Boston Market area.
3: Johnson Motel, on a medical. 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

0: 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We're also on scene for it.
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0: kill another one.
1: Appreciate that.
0: Seven for sure.
1: Appreciate that. You'll read us out.
0: X-ray 5, we're on for Walter J. Hinn and Bargain Park.
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1: Go ahead.
0: Pull me off the possible DMV, intersection of Walter J. and Bergen. Mass Pass in one hotel, Echo Tango 3-2. Get back to you.
2: All right, nobody fell off a bike yet. You can cancel the ambulance.
1: Appreciate it.
2: I'm going to be sending down next to his bike.

0: 75. So that vehicle I gave you is actually one of the witnesses. I scrapped her statement. The involved vehicle is 2 Romeo Tango 91.
1: Can we roll again with that? Reg, please.
0: The involved vehicle with that vice list is going to be Mass Passenger 2 Romeo Tango Zulu 91.
1: You see.
2: 779. Okay. Are you supposed to meet me somewhere?
1: Stand by, sir.

0: 774.
1: Stand by. That buddy's going to walk towards you. I believe he's across the street.
0: All right, can you add me to the call with the 85 zone? It's actually just going to be a pedestrian accident involving a cyclist.
1: ...782, 780, checking your status.
2: 780, we're going clear. I just spoke to the grandparents. They spoke to the child's mother, and the father has the child for the rest of the day, and they don't need any police services right now.
1: Thank you.

0: 5, I'm way back clear. Way back.
1: Rescue 1's responded, 42 die shot.
0: Rescue, you responded. Quincy 5 Department Broadcasting, Rescue 1, 42 Dysart Street, Automedical. 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
0: 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It's pinging within 4,000 meters. I can just check the area, sir.
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0: Sir, can you check in the area of 653 Southern Artery for a road hazard of nails on the street? Just let us know so we can notify DPW.
1: I have it.
0: Open 911 call. Here at 11 Larry Place with the 9 years.
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1: Appreciate it. Kilo 11.
2: Kilo 11.
1: Coffee Break Cafe, 12 Old Colony Ave, for reports of vandalism to a vehicle. RP's going to be on scene. Says his car was just keyed.
2: I have it.
3: 7-8, I'm in the area.
1: Receive. Kilo 11, you can cancel. Good, sir.
4: I'll be clear. X-ray will be transporting.
1: Receive.
3: Some four.
4: Can you change out from a DMV to a pedestrian accident? And I'll take a crash, please.

0: I drove around the area. No one's flagging me down. All appears in order. You can show me clear.
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3: 75.
4: 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We'll call it right next to the Pet Supplies Plus on Southern Artery. This stemmed from an offense I observed at Walter J. in Bergen. 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
1: 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Very clear. Thank you.

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0: 1000 Southern Artery, Unit 485. For a party of panic attack, Bruce has been notified.
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extra one, you can show us an arrival at Milton. Is it?

0: Engine 3 to fire alarm. Can you verify this was unit 458 in the south building?
1: So that's 485.
0: Engine 3 has it.
2: Control.
3: Yes.
2: Can you confirm unit number?
3: 485.
2: 485, receive.

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1: Alright.
0: It's near the 3-3 Victory Road. It's going to be a medical hit. NBA hit and run, but they have all the info.
1: Have it.

0: Seven.
1: 78.
0: Yeah, on my way to this Victory Road call, do you want me to go to the Adams Inn?
1: Yeah, I'll have you go there. 777.
0: So when I have it, those guests or just strangers that wandered in?

0: 777-778. They were trying to come in to stay there, and they're being refused because of their VZK.
1: All right, thank you.
2: Okay, I have it.

0: Bye bye.
1: Yeah. But the part here involves about Alright, so the part that's at the Adams Inn was part of the incident at Victory Road, as I will say.
0: Correct, that commercial whiskey 81739.
1: Alright, I'll add them to that.

0: If have but this we got it. 782. But 82 near the 20 Seville Ave for Keep the Peace. Holly's trying to grab a phone that he left in the Uber that's pinging at this address.
1: I have it, sir.
2: I have it.

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1: Hey, Trey, go ahead.
0: X-ray handle clamp.

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1: X-ray 6, you were cut out. Where are you going?
0: X-ray 6, go to Milton.
1: Milton, thank you.

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0: 82, you can disregard. I didn't notice it canceled.
1: Did you get the phone back?
0: It looks like they got their items back, yes.
1: Okay.

0: 782-783.
1: 8.
2: 8-8. Father bills for an unwanted party. He's on the side of the building, by the hill. Tyrell Johnson. Been trespassed already. Black male wearing white shirt, gray pants.
1: Hey, 3 has it.
3: Control X-ray 6 on arrival.

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1: Right.
0: He's on there probably. He's on that little side road that leads up to Field Street there. I just told him as long as he stays there and doesn't go on there properly, he's good for the day. I'll be clear. You can cancel any tweet.
1: Sure, clear.

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1: Kilo 11.
0: Sir, can you meet RP in the front lobby for a report of stolen mail out of his mailbox? He has footage. His name's going to be Barry.
2: Seven eight, am I clear for personal?
0: Sir, clear for personal.

0: 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All
1: right.
0: For a 911 hangout, open line.
2: Seven
0: open. Sir?
2: Can you keep the Kilo 11 on the street and see if someone downstairs could take that last leave of mail and then send them off to Squano and police?
0: Kilo 11, do you have that?
3: I have it.
4: It's not filming off.
0: Alright, 7-9, just so you have it, 46 Mayflower Road, open 911. We've had like 10 previous 911 calls here. Unfounded, but it's within 30 meters. Again, 46 Mayflower Road.
4: 7-9, I was going to take the last call.
0: We'll get someone else on that.
4: Okay.

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0: 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Black clothing, speeding. Being aggressive towards other people.
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0: 170 Copeland Street, unit 108, for male party FL. 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

0: But I'll be clear. 7-8 will be clear.
1: Appreciate it. Triple seven. Can you take that call for the? It's going to be a motor vehicle hit and run. 333 Victory Road.
2: All right. So.

0: 78. All right, those two calls are connected. You can just put me out at 333 Victory Road. I'll get back to you.
1: Patrick, 4, okay.

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1: Yeah. 780, I'm clear.
2: Proceed.
3: Engine 5, tracking quarters.

0: 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Roger.
1: When?
0: I'll be clear, I'll get back to you.
2: See. X-33 is going clear with the refusal.
3: Gemini. When? Yeah, I'm playing with the phone.

0: 7, 8.
1: So can I get a case number for that picture roll call?

0: 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Case number is going to be 26036162. Again, 26036162.
1: Thank you.

0: 7-3.
1: Unable to locate that fire he put. I made contact with the RP and advisor calls back if she sees him again. You can show me clip.

All right, that party was provided a case number. If you just close me out for an accident report and a 9% file, come in and file this.

0: 7-4. You can put me on that 18 protocol. Is there a RO in effect or anything like that?
1: Stand by.

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This call was reported by Jasmine. 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

0: 72.
1: Go ahead.
0: 565 on the lottery. It's going to be 555 Motors Company. This is vehicle. Doors open. Just check it.
1: I got it.
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1: You're on.
0: Parking complaint. C Street. 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Making it tough to turn.
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0: Dude.

0: 780. Somebody's having a cookout at one of these houses on C Street. There's lots of cars parked on the sidewalk over here on C Street. There's nothing they can do about it. I'm okay with it. They are going to find the owner of the car parked on Jouette Street and have that moved.
1: They do it off here.

0: 773.
1: Seven eight three and seven three start 84
0: Edgemere Road, unconscious male party in the RP's yard. He's breathing but not coming to. Bruce has been notified.
1: 83 has it.
2: 3 has.
3: 84, you can cancel the 73. I'll set that.
0: We have it. 73 can cancel.
2: I'm glad that, thank you.

0: 783-784. Party is now alert, stating you just fell asleep. I'm going to need the side yard on Greenleaf side.
1: Hey, 3, I have it.
2: I'm sure 7 control. Go ahead, I'm sure 52. What's this?

Commission. I checked the vehicle, the passenger door was open, I secured it. I checked the other vehicles in that little lot there, they were all secured. I will, because there's nothing appears to be taken out of the vehicle.

0: 75.
1: Right.
0: 33 Rebel Street for an ongoing neighbor dispute. Party just called, inquiring about a table that was placed out on the street.
1: Received.
2: 312, take that one, I clear.
0: Received. 35, you stand down.
1: And I'll head over there too. Or write some of the notes.
0: Received.

0: 783. He's going to check out. 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He's been sent on his way. We're going clear.
1: Receive.

0: 7-4.
1: Alright,
0: that probably was super uncooperative. She was advised to go to the courts, grab some documents to do this on a later date. Can you just change it to a 7-4 or not? Just that right,

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1: Ben? 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Go ahead.
0: Quincy Shore at Channing Street, MVC. No PI right now, just need a car.
1: Quincy Shore on where?
0: Channing, C-H-N-N-I-N-G.
1: Chief.

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0: Is that going to fall on the state? Is that on Quincy Shore Drive?
1: 10-4, sir.
0: All right, dispatch, stop the state and just have our car roll in.
2: Received.

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1: Have it.

784. 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

0: 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Engine 2, 31 John Street, investigate the carbon monoxide launch. Quincy Fire Department broadcasting. Engine 2, 31 John Street, to investigate the carbon monoxide alarms.
1: 777.
2: Sounds well.
1: Fires right north, right?

0: 71 Meltac. Can I have a couple of cars here, please? I have five bills.
1: 72?
2: 780? Q11, I'm pulling out the backpacks.
3: Hey, I'll be there in a second.
2: I think myself and the 15 will head that way.
0: They separated and one took off. I have one just a couple cars from out.

0: 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Sergeant Keenan, we don't need anyone else. 50 Hester is pulling up a roll circle.
1: All units that are notified, the bill's canceled.

0: Stand by, sir.
1: Involved vehicle was Rhode Island Ridge 2 Delta India 916. Pushed him off to the side of Russell Park into a spot. Went and got gas for him. Vehicle started. He's good to go. Show me clear.
0: Very clear.
1: One combatant fled, the other one's been advised. Chill units clear.
0: See, chill units clear.

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That's the feeling from... Right now, the call, file the bills, separate incident, yeah. Get back to it more.

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2: 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Katsu?
3: Katsu has it.
2: Katsu, you have it.
0: Three.
4: Hey,
0: available.
4: I am, I'm class.
0: Sir, can you start the 99 Brackett Street for an alarm? Fire's been notified.
4: I have it.

0: 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I'm investigating unit 418, food and stores.
1: That's in unit 418, food and stores.

0: Ladder 1 to command. We're going to need a fan up here. Unit 418.
1: Unit 418 for the fan. On the way.
2: Man, as it's Stevie, we get engine guys are coming out. 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

0: Semi-trick. 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One party's been sent on his way for the day by the staff. The other party's back inside the shelter for the day. So hopefully that'll alleviate the problems. We'll all be going clear.
1: This is...
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0: 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The second bank of elevators isn't working either.
1: One has that command.

0: 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We've got some PPV up on the fourth floor here. We're going to be tied up a little bit.
1: Fire alarm, Asset Engine 1. You guys are going to be tied up on the fourth floor with the PPV for a little bit.

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0: You know, when I did that stuff.
1: Box is reset.
0: I can't have it. We had a lot of one, you guys come down.

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1: 84.
2: 85.
0: 130 Elm Street for the unwanted mail. In a Chrysler sedan in the back lot. RP saying he was trespassed and evicted on Thursday.
1: 84 Abbott.
2: Five, Sheriff.

782. I don't know if it's related to the two calls that just cleared there, but Father Mills for the post-assault male in his 60s is requesting the MS.

0: 82 to it is going to be related to the party the 7-0 was on, where 1 was no longer there.
1: I got it.

0: Terminator Bay Command to file on Span Terminated Company's clip.
1: Man terminated, company's clear.
2: A formal.
3: Dave Forza, I'm showing no past calls associated with the name provided by the RP.
4: Thanks for everyone on for the calls.
2: A3. Fire handle clear.
3: Fire.

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1: Yes, sir, Zulu, no, I'm clear.
0: Okay.

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1: Go ahead.
0: I was advised, it was a misunderstanding. Again, strongly advised to not return to the area.
1: Received.

0: 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Also complaining of chest pain.
1: He's falling over.
0: Richard.

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1: Rescue, you're responding. 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
1: 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The 9's out. X-ray 2, what do you have at 164 Parkway? We don't have it.
2: 3-2, it's a full possible assist at 164 Parkway.
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0: 35, stand by. 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
1: Received.
0: Actually, five to control. Actually, five, we were canceled by our dispatch. She said that we were canceled by QPD.
1: Received.

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0: Okay, 78, no need.
1: 78, I'll just...

0: 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We're going to be clear. 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
0: Lobster stop 732 Washington Street. RP gave a reg 1 golf Victor golf 4-1. Unknown exactly why, then disconnected. 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

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If you come across that plate, it's an 18 Chevy Silverado, color black, west side of Dorchester. It's a Bernard Escapo. Does have a violent history. Back in 2007, expired LTC out of Natick.

0: 779.
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0: Did you see the party at East Quantum and Sonoma Road regarding a past hit and run as suspect info?
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0: X-ray 2, we have it.
1: Get off my jail roll out.
0: Received.
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1: Yeah, you want?
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1: 33 Haverly Road for the basement window motion, no contact with the key holder. Just take a look at that auto note. I'm just trying to confirm it. It looks like it's from 2021.
2: I got it. The street's closed.
3: Seven thirty, C.
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1: Three, four, where are you on for?
0: Actually, for 17 Dunmore for the medical alarm.
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1: 5, your response. Lotto, when you respond. This is the Quincy 5 Pump Broadcasting, Engine 5, Ladder 1, 148 Brook Road on the investigation. That's the Quincy 5 Pump Broadcasting, Engine 5, Ladder 1, 148 Brook Road on the investigation. Car 2.
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1: How's the secure with clear? Time me up for a couple of minutes. I will let you know when I'm clear.
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0: Receive. Brook Road command a fire alarm. Investigated, found nothing, attempting a reset.
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1: Fire alarm manager, Brook Road Command. 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
1: 7, you're responding. This is the Quincy 5-pound broadcasting, Engine 7, Ladder 5, 307 Victory Road, Ciro's Restaurant on the investigation. That's the Quincy 5-pound broadcasting, Engine 7, Ladder 5, 307 Victory Road, Ciro's Restaurant on the investigation. Car 2.
0: Car 2 has it.
1: Car 2, you have it.

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3: 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The staff saying she's agitated.
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0: notified the fire. This is likely set off by heat detector. System took a reset. Company's a clear returning.
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1: This is the RP 20 Holmes Street 103 regarding his device was being hacked. He called for the same thing on the 23rd and then shut the door in the Turbo 7 space.

0: Dribble Soap.
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1: Reese's?

0: Dribble 7 stand down from that start to Ocean State job lot, first job listing that just occurred.
1: Where is it?
0: 7-6, will you have that way with him? It's gotta be a white male, gray t-shirt, blue jeans, blue hat, black backpack, with a black bike, blasting, heading towards Stop and Shop.

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0: Can you check Washington Street from the Four River Bridge, Weymouth, calling 3 Whiskey Yankee X-ray 45? Last seen crossing the bridge. There's a 3-year-old occupant. The operator is possibly DK.
1: Roger.

0: Kilo 14, that vehicle's possibly coming down the artery. 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As soon as they Bravo car's free, I'll have them check that address.
1: Pretty soon from the Washington Southern 99, what's that one?
0: Appreciate it.

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1: Go ahead.
0: The party was advised. Provided the case number, all the clear.
1: Received. Marine 6. Go ahead.
2: Clearly headed to Hall and for a call.
0: What's up?
1: Go ahead.
0: Car is GOA. Control's clear.
1: Received.
0: 0-4-2.
1: Go ahead.
0: I checked the bridge all the way up to Marymount Parkway and Southern Artery. I'm not seeing that vehicle anywhere.
1: Received. 776. You just checked 243 Marlboro Street for that Mass 3 Whiskey Yankee X-ray 45. I guess the child's father resides there.
3: Yeah, I've been there before. I don't think they get along, but I'll switch by.
1: Received. If you locate it and you want another car, just let me know.

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1: 78.
0: Within 27 meters of 48 Prospect Street for the 911 hang-up voicemail on the callback. We do have past calls with that number at that address, but nothing stated that is actually connected to it.
1: Received.

0: 7 7 8 0.
1: Standby for Marine 6.
2: Marine 6.
1: I thought he's been located on the beach.
2: Marine 6, control agent. Land me off that.
3: We have it.

0: Wait.
1: The vehicle's not here. I knocked on the door. No answer. There was a different name on the mailbox. I'm not sure if that potty still lives here or not. I'll be quick.
0: Okay. Receive.

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1: Tribble 7.
0: Alright, I guess the boyfriend is following this female state and they just pulled into the large lot at 550 Victory Road.
2: She was just pulling into that address at Fayette. I got her information. Can you just close it out for an accident report?
0: Received. Before you come in, can you start out to the area of Sharon Road and you squad them with fire? I guess there's a pretty big fire there.
2: Received.
3: This is the Quincy 5 broadcasting engine to Sharon Road and East Guam Street for the brush fire. That's the Quincy 5 broadcasting engine to Sharon Road and East Guam Street for the brush fire.

0: Bravo car's going to the marina. I guess he lost sight of her. 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
1: Appreciate it.

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1: 778.
2: Go ahead.
1: I'll be clear. Turn back to now. I can head towards Victory Road.
2: Received 7-6. If you're not close, the 7-8 can handle.
0: Alright. You need me to go to Shamrock at all?
1: Seven, I'm here now.
2: Received 7-6. 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

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They're in the area of Reno, Kerrigan.

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With Bruiser 152 Fayette, Unit 1 Romeo for the 3-year-old actively seasoned.

0: 7-8. I have that car in front of Delta Donuts on Squano Street.
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0: Kilo 9.
1: Go ahead.
2: Mountain 1 bang call. Going to be 6 Papa Charlie Lima 75. I have a feeling he's living out of it. I just pulled out of there about 10 seconds ago. I didn't hear any noise, and he was sitting in the driver's seat. I'll check on him in a few minutes. We can close it off.
3: X-ray Victor 2 to all units on Fair Street. She's awake and breathing right now. You can slow it down.
1: X-ray Victor 2, we have that. X-ray 4, you have that?
0: X-ray 4, can you repeat that?
1: The Victor 2 is saying the party's not seasoned, conscious.
0: X-ray 4, see.
4: 7-6, I'm going to clear fires on scene.
1: Received.
0: Seven-9.
1: Go ahead.
3: Just for the notes, it was 8 Sharon Road. That was the address, the backyard.
1: Received. You clear.
3: Yeah, fire is under control.
1: Received. I'll tie you up on that report.

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1: Good.
0: This defendant has not been at this location since the 13th when we placed him in custody. If you can close it out, I'll return to records.
1: Received.

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0: 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Well, you can only be clear for that. The X-ray 4 should be transferred momentarily to Boston Children's.
1: Received.

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0: Husband James. All parties have been advised that's on their way. Closing all the divers, please.
1: Received. What do you want to put it as for an address?

0: 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X-ray 4, you calling?
1: X-ray 4, my apologies. I'm going to be transferred to one of the hospitals.
0: Received.

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0: 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They have video.
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3: 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Engine 1, 28 Edwards Street, backyard burning.
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0: go ahead.
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0: 3, 6.

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1: Roger. 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I've not been showing. Sure.

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2: April. Two myself and fire clear. Fire was extinguished. Fires were reversed.

0: 7, 8, 4. 8, 4. 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State she hasn't eaten.
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0: With Brewster 16, Packard's Lane, Unit B, Bravo, for the party that had a fall earlier today. Now he's requesting transport.
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0: You see the party at the playground. Marshall School states a silver mountain bike was stolen. Unsure exactly when.
1: Wait a minute.

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0: Probably a surprise with KS number. 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
1: Yep. 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

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I'll be in route back to the station.

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0: 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He believes his BMW was broken into because his watch is missing. He just got home around 18:30.
1: Okay. 760.
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1: Oi.
0: Did Officer McGowan take a hit and run at East 1 Street earlier?
1: He did.
0: I got the other half down here, language barrier, if he wants to come down.
1: Receive 779.
2: I'll call Lieutenant.
1: Receive. Yankee one, you have that?
0: No, I'm sorry, she's talking to me. What was that?
1: The 79 is going to give you a call.
0: Okay, she wants to talk to the officer that took the report. She has a side of the story.
1: Okay.

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1: Go ahead.
0: You can show me clear. It was just a misunderstanding. The alleged stolen bike belonged to a friend, and the friend came back and got it.

0: et froid. Charlie Craft, Bruce is going to be transferred on another practice.
1: Receive.
0: X-ray 1, transplant 1, that's all sure.
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0: Granite Lake, detail to control.
1: Be on the road. Let him on the road.
0: A report of some kind of verbal domestic in the parking lot. Looking around now, trying to locate it.
2: 773.
0: To the 7-3, looks like it's going to be a white male, chin strap, beard, black hat.
1: Where you see?
2: A5, you want to start that way, Will?
3: Received. 85, no need. Alright, be advised, this radio is completely inoperable. The other car is called. I can't hear anything with this speaker.
2: Received.

0: see what I'm going on. What's the location?
1: So last we had, he was in the lot. Granite Links, where exactly are you?
2: If you want to drive up to the tent, pavilion tent, you can see me when you pull up.
0: Okay.
1: Brewster, Eddie Clay, 219 for the Alva that fell with a head strike.
0: Perfect.
1: 7-6 or 777, just checking in.
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0: 784. 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Stayed in a female in a black Honda Civic, and the back lot was inching it towards them and swearing at them.
1: Okay.
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0: 7-6, standby. Kilo 14, guys.
4: I'm going to say, I don't know if you're 5.
0: You can say, Clay, I got the 8-4 on the phone. He's responding.
1: Okay.
6: 4, you're off.
1: The caller is in an Uber and she's on her way. We'll be clear.
0: Received. You head to 80 Clay 219 for the fall with injury. 8-2, stand up.
5: Just 6, I'm up.
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